It was a dark and stormy Easter morning when the captain called his crew. Black clouds are forming and the thunder's roaring, but he had a job to do. He had a job to do. When the Easter bells start chiming, silence filled the room. Yet the captain swore he'd sail if it was till the day of doom.

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It took the man with faith. Well, it took the man with fear. And as mutiny was on the verge, the helmsman begged to turn.

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I broke your heart.

listening to hate. I'm on the road again. Now I won't be stopping more than just a few minutes, baby, baby, make a love to you. Hey, hey, hey, I'm on the road again.

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You know I had to see you one more time before I go away. There's something I must tell you, and it's kind of hard to say. So put your arms around me, honey, just for old time's sake. And tomorrow wear a smile right down the aisle while my poor heart breaks.

When I first started trying to make this dream come to life, I never knew what it actually would cost me. And really, as much as I got my start out in Stillwater, Oklahoma, I got it all started out in Northeast Oklahoma and all over. And I'm very grateful for those years that I spent playing in the shittiest dive bars you could ever possibly imagine. Don't bring a black light to them, it'll disgust you, I promise you. Then I moved to Nashville, and from that point, we're just broke as shit, all sleeping on air mattresses in one room and trying to make this dream come to life still. And that was some of the most fun that we ever had, and we didn't have nothing. Today I got asked the question, what I would tell my younger self that stood here on this floor and watched all my heroes play on the stage. What would I tell myself now? And I honestly didn't have the damn words. I don't even know what I'd say to my younger self. But what I do want to say is thank you guys for everything that y'all have done for us and keeping us down the road. It means the absolute world to me that we're getting to close out the 100th year of Kane's Ballroom being open. It's the biggest honor. But I'm so blessed. Thank you guys for being here. And thank you to my friends and my family for supporting me all the way and not giving up on me.

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I don't know so much about that lavender. 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Yeah, I know. There's very few at that. 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I think it's working. It's country music, too.

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0: About country music.
1: Well, that's the way I feel about it.
0: I know you do, Lavender, but what I mean, I wondered if everybody felt that way. I dokies, somebody's at the door.
1: Let them in.
0: Come in.
1: Yes, come in. Howdy, friend.
0: What do you think of country music, Hoss?
1: I need to believe it's here to stay.

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He was sitting out on his front porch picking when I snuck up behind his shack. He was playing that old beat-up guitar of his to a dog that he called Jack. Now, my daddy used to tell me, boy, now don't go wandering around his place. 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He's got evil in his face. But boy, he made that old beat-up guitar sound like it cost a $100 bill, even though he'd lost four of his fingers working at a backwoods sawmill. I used to stand there in the darkness, and I'd listen while he played. And until this very day, I can still

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And them cold black eyes stared down at me and my feet kind of shuffled in the sand. 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Well, I spent a lot of time at his cabin, just him and that old dog and me. And folks, it was there that I heard the best guitar in the state of Tennessee. And you know, to my eyes, it was a miracle just to see the way it was done. The good Lord made him poor and blind, but he gave him a golden thumb.

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15 cars, 15 restless riders, 3 conductors, and 25 sacks of mail. All along the southbound Odyssey, the train rolls out of Kankakee and rolls along past houses, farms, and fields. Passing cars that have no name, graveyards full of old black men, and graveyards full of rusty old Lord.

history. 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

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We played them a waltz with do-si-do and we got them up on their toes. Did they applaud when we all hauled to the San Antonio Rose? And when those folks finally get back home to the opera at Carnegie Hall, after that Saturday night with us, it won't be no fun at all. I wouldn't be a bit surprised about halfway through the play that they won't.

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dreams. I say worst case, we'll be left with lots of good memories. This chance we have, well, it's worth that. So make a mistake with me. I'm telling you, the right thing to do is make a mistake. Make a mistake. Make a mistake with me. Whoops, help me out.

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And I've got this need to get to know you just as fast as I can, so I'll be uncomfortably silent.

This old boat kept us afloat all those years on the lake. I remember that day I heard my best friend say, this is probably the last trip I'll make. 'Cause the doctors are saying it ain't looking good, and I doubt that I'll make it to spring.

I'd like to dedicate this song to my partner, soul partner, Mr. Duck Sound, better known as Sir Douglas Quintet, from San Antonio. Wherever you are, brother.

threw his platinum card on the airport bar in his three-piece custom suit. He ordered a scotch, I sat there and watched and said, man, I wish I was you. I was down on my luck when the old man shrugged and said, yes, I'm